0: really love Jesus tonight? And Jesus said, if you love me, keep my commandments. Look at somebody and tell them, do you love him?
1: Jesus.
0: Come on, Jesus.
1: Jesus.
0: Yes.
1: How I love. I love you, Jesus.
0: Come on, say Jesus.
1: Jesus.
0: How I love you.
1: How I love you.
0: Come on, say it again.

0: come on. You are Alpha.
1: You are Alpha.
0: And Omega.
1: And Omega.
0: The beginning.

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The King of Kings, the Lord of Lords, the one that gave you the breath in your lungs. 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All right. 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Amen. Amen. All right, here we go. What I say, you say.

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You know how much it means to you. Come on and worship.

0: What did I see?
1: What did you see?
0: Can't tell you yet, but they were coming.

anybody here done seen the Lord? I want to buy some religion, or what will it cost to get myself to heaven for my soul be lost? Then my God spoke, he spoke so sweet, sounded like the shuffle of angels' feet. He said,

0: Bienvenue sur Hoop Radio, le son gospel.
1: I wonder why they look at me strange.